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Alge, Boisa, Antonio Alge, Boisa, Antonio Alge, Boisa, Antonio Alge, Boisa, Antonio Alge, Boisa, Antonio Alge, Boisa, Antonio Alge, Boisa, Antonio Alge, Boisa, Antonio Alge, Boisa, Antonio Alge, 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Antonio Alge, Boisa, Antonio Alge, Boisa, Antonio Alge, Boisa, Ant

Morning offering in the name of the Father, and of the Son, and of the Holy Spirit. Amen. O Jesus, through the Immaculate Heart of Mary, I offer you my prayers, works, joys, and sufferings of this day, in union with the Holy Sacrifice of Mass throughout the world. I offer them for all the intentions of your Sacred Heart, the salvation of souls, the reparation of sin, and the reunion of all Christians. I offer them for the intentions of our bishops and of all apostles of prayer, and in particular for those recommended by our Holy Father this month.

0: Good morning, our dear listeners. Thank you for tuning in to 94.4 FM, Radio Sapientia, the source of wisdom. 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
1: My name is Annette Kaliango from St. George Sabo Parish, Chiriagonja, Matuga Parish. The first reading: He lived in Rome preaching the kingdom of God, taken from Acts of Apostles, chapter 28, verses 16 to 20 and 30 to 31. When we came into Rome, Paul was allowed to stay by himself with a soldier that guarded him. After 3 days, he called together the local leaders of the Jews, and when they had gathered, he said to them, "Brethren, though I had done nothing against the people or the customs of our fathers, yet I was delivered prisoner from Jerusalem into the hands of the Romans. When they had examined me, they wished to set me at liberty, because there was no reason for the death penalty on my case. But when the Jews objected, I was compelled to appeal to Caesar, though I had no charges to bring against my nation. For this reason, therefore, I have asked to see you and speak with you, since it is because of the hope of Israel that I'm bound with this chain." And he lived there 2 whole years at his own expense, and welcomed all who came to him, preaching the kingdom of God and teaching about the Lord Jesus Christ quite openly and unhindered. The word of the Lord.
0: Thanks be to God.
1: Response to your psalm. Psalm 11. The response: The upright shall behold your face, O Lord.
0: The upright shall behold your face, O Lord.
1: The Lord is in his holy temple, the throne of the Lord in heaven. His eyes behold the world, his gaze probes the children of men. Response:
0: The upright shall behold your face, O Lord.
1: The Lord inspects the just and the wicked. The lover of violence he hates. For the Lord is just and loves deeds of justice. The upright shall behold his face. Response:
0: The upright shall behold his face, O Lord.

0: Lord be with you
1: and with your spirit.
0: A reading from the Holy Gospel according to John.
1: Glory to you, O Lord.
0: At that time, Peter turned and saw, following them, the disciple whom Jesus loved, who had lain close to his breast at the supper and had said, "Lord, who is it that is going to betray you?" When Peter saw him, he said to Jesus, "Lord, what about this man?" Jesus said to him, "If it is my will that he remain until I come, what is that to you? Follow me." The saying spread abroad among the brethren that this disciple was not to die, yet Jesus did not say to him that he was not to die, "But if it is my will that he remain until I come, what is that to you?" This is the disciple who is bearing witness to these things, and who has written these things, and we know that his testimony is true. But there are also many other things which Jesus did, were every one of them to be written, I suppose that the world itself could not contain the books that would be written. The Gospel of the Lord.
1: Praise to you, Lord Jesus Christ.
0: As we come to the end of the Easter season, we are given the conclusion of the Gospel of St. John. John's Gospel has been central throughout these weeks. If you've been reading the daily Mass readings prayerfully, you've truly immersed yourself in its richness. John's Gospel stands apart from the other three Gospels, that is Matthew, Mark, and Luke, and its language is mystical and symbolic. John writes so that one believes that Jesus is the Messiah, the Son of God, and that through this belief, one may have life in his name. It is also important to note that John clearly loved Jesus deeply, not only through his time with him, I mean Jesus on earth, but also through years of prayerful reflection. His gospel reflects the spiritual depth and draws the reader into contemplation. Yesterday we heard Jesus calling upon us to renew our life with Christ. And in order to renew our life with Christ, we don't have to compare ourselves with others, our path with others, our businesses, our families, to mention but a few. Instead, we should put our focus on Jesus such that he may clear our path. We have just celebrated Martyrs Day, and there is someone who came up with a question: why people go to Namgongo? Hope he got the answer. At times it beats my understanding. You find a person, instead of preaching Jesus, he or she is preaching against other religions. May we pray that the good Lord may enable us to be true pilgrims of hope as we fix our eyes on Jesus in whatever we do. I wish you a very blessed weekend, and Pentecost Sunday ahead. The Lord be with you.
1: And with your spirit.
0: May Almighty God bless you, the Father, and the Son, and the Holy Spirit.
1: Amen.
0: I remain Father Frank Moteri, Kasanalu Weru Diocese, wishing you all the best.

0: Omulungi yeekumide ku 9.4 FAMMA Radio Sapientia Enkuluze y'amagezi ensulo y'omuziki n'ebyemizannyo wasuza otya weebale kwekuumira ku 9.4 ate munaddala okuwuliriza enjigiriza y'olunaku mu studio za Radio Sapientia enkya ya leero. 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
5: Dear brothers and sisters, greetings to you from Uganda Catholic Secretariat, the headquarters of the Catholic Church in Uganda. I would like to present to you our press release concerning the celebrations of the Uganda Martyrs Feast Day on the 3rd June 2026. Following the government's communication regarding the postponement of the National Uganda Martyrs Day celebrations at Namugongo, the Uganda Episcopal Conference provides the following pastoral guidance to the Catholic faithful to ensure that this important occasion is prayerfully observed. The commemoration of the Uganda Martyrs remains a profound witness of faith, courage, fidelity to Christ, and a steadfast commitment to Christian values. Although the national gathering at Namugongo has been postponed, dioceses and parishes are encouraged to celebrate the day with the guidance of the diocesan bishop and the relevant government authorities. Let us all join in prayers for our nation, health workers, and all those affected by the circumstances that necessitated the postponement. We urge you all to follow the guidelines given by the government and the Ministry of Health. We call upon media institutions to provide adequate coverage of the Ebola pandemic. As shepherds of God's people, we invite all the faithful to remain calm, prayerful, united, and hopeful. The witness of the Uganda Martyrs continues to inspire the Church and the nation, reminding us that the true faith is lived daily through love, sacrifice, truth, and fidelity to God. May the holy martyrs of Uganda intercede for our nation and strengthen us in faith and unity. I am Bishop Joseph Anthony Ziwa, Chairman of the Uganda Episcopal Conference and Bishop of the Diocese of Chinde.

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6: 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We have not had any candidates because we are not called for expression of interest. All that you are hearing in the streets and celebrating in Mukono were a result of excitement by other political players. But the NRM now as a party through the NRM Electoral Commission using the rules and regulations of the caucus is now calling for expression of interest.
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0: Voice of the Sawindala, time check. 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
2: 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I'm Francis Luvega. The Ministry of Health has confirmed 3 new cases of Ebola virus disease, bringing the total number of confirmed cases in the country to 5. According to the update issued today, 23rd May 2026, the new cases include a Ugandan driver who transported the first confirmed patient and is currently receiving treatment, and a Ugandan health worker who was exposed while caring for the same patient, also now under treatment. Both were identified through contact tracing. The third case is a Congolese woman from the Democratic Republic of Congo who entered Uganda and initially sought treatment in Kampala before later returning home, where she tested positive during follow-up surveillance. According to the statement released by Ministry of Health and signed by the Director of General Health Services, Professor Charles Olaro, all contacts have been traced and are under close monitoring. The ministry has urged the public to remain calm, observe preventive measures, and report any suspected Ebola symptoms immediately to health facilities. The ministry continues to strengthen surveillance, contact tracing, and case management efforts to contain the outbreak. The ruling National Resistance Movement is today closing the submission of expression of interest forms for the position of Speaker and Deputy Speaker of the 12th Parliament. The exercise, which started on Friday at 5 p.m., ends today at 6 p.m. at the party's headquarters in Chadondo. NRM Electoral Commission Chairperson Dr. Tango Doe issued strict guidelines barring candidates from campaigning, bribery, lobbying, media solicitation, and spreading false information, warning that offenders risk immediate disqualification. Tango Doi said interested candidates are required to submit written applications and CVs for vetting by the NRM Central Executive Committee, SEC. He added that the applications will later be presented to the NRM Parliamentary Caucus, which is expected to meet tomorrow at State House Entebbe to select the party flag bearers. The process follows the withdrawal of former Speaker Anita Among, prompting fresh nominations. Party leaders, including Secretary General Richard Odong, are expected to announce the final candidates, while pressure groups such as General Muhoozi Kainerugaba's PLU have been dismissed as non-authoritative in the process. The NRM says the roadmap is aimed at ensuring discipline, transparency, and an ordinary selection process ahead of the parliamentary elections and caucus voting.
3: That the NRM Electoral Commission now hereby releases a political roadmap. We have not had any candidates because we are not called for expression of interest. All that you are hearing in the streets and celebrating in Mukono were a result of excitement by other political players. But the NRM now, as a party, through the NRM Electoral Commission, using the rules and regulations of the caucus, is now calling for expression of interest.
2: With only a few days remaining before the final race for Speaker and Deputy Speaker of the 12th Parliament, more candidates have expressed interest in the position. Nyakato Ansinansi, the Hoima City Woman Member of Parliament, and Rose Obiga, the Telego District Woman Member of Parliament, have both declared interest in the Deputy Speakership, joining a growing list of about 15 candidates. Speaking separately, the two The two legislators called for gender equity in the race, especially following the withdrawal of former Speaker Anita Monk from the contest. They also pledged to fight corruption and promote equity, accountability and transparency in the 12th Parliament. The voting of both Speaker and Deputy Speaker of the 12th Parliament is scheduled next week, Monday, on 25th May 2026 at Koloro Ceremonial Grounds.
4: If the issue is that one of us messed this house, that is the issue of greed. Besides, Right Honorable Anita did not allow me even reach her gate. I didn't reach her gate. I don't know of a coin in whatever she has accrued. I was projected because of my mouth of wanting to speak about corruption as an enemy, in quotes, to Right Honorable Anita. It is very unfortunate that Anita, who should have been a true example of a rural girl like me, decided to squander whatever belonged to friends and colleagues. Some of us, it was a misfortune to find our name for trips. I remember one day Honorable Fox coming to me and saying, "You know, you have attended the committee meeting more than me, Honorable Fox, and you have also chaired on my behalf." But the Right Honorable Speaker, when I took the names for our trip, she said, I quote, "Remove this name," and that was my name.
2: Youth in Machindya Savaga municipality have been urged to put aside political differences and embrace unity as a way of improving their social and economic development. Speaking shortly after being sworn in, National Resistance Movement Youth Council Representative Ivan Odongom expressed concern over what he described as a growing tendency among youth to avoid government programs because of political affiliations. Odongo noted that many young people miss out on initiatives such as Youth Livelihood Program, EMIOGA, and the Parish Development Model simply because they support opposition parties, yet the programs are intended to benefit all Ugandans regardless of political affiliation. He urged youth to prioritize their welfare and development over partisan interests and pledged to lobby for youth empowerment during his term in office. Meanwhile, National Unity Platform Councillor Farida Nalwanga, representing Ndeje Ward A, Central Kanyanya and Rufuka, called on women to unite and actively advocate for better services in their communities. Nalwanga encouraged women to work together in pushing for improved education and health care for their children, saying collective effort is essential in achieving meaningful change. Other councillors sworn in, including Madina Bitini and Rollins Waswabumba, representing Ndeje C, Kasamba, Luga and Ruhuga, also pledged to promote effective service delivery to their residents. Diamond Trust Bank Uganda and Furuha Fin Service Uganda have launched a partnership to provide parents with school fees loans ranging from Ugandan shillings 200,000 to Ugandan shillings 2 million, repayable within 3 months at an interest rate of 5% per month. The partnership was announced during a head teachers and school owners breakfast meeting held at Hotel Africana, bringing together school directors, head teachers, education stakeholders, and members of the media. Speaking at the event, Diamond Trust Bank Uganda Head of Retail Banking Andrew Musanje say the initiative is aimed at addressing financial challenges facing schools, especially privately owned institutions struggling with delayed school fees payments, operational costs, and loan obligations. Musanje noted that many schools continue to face financial pressure due to delayed tuition payments and rising operational costs, but the new arrangement will enable parents to pay school fees on time and clear the balance later without pressure. Meanwhile, the team led by Furuha Fin Service Uganda say the partnership reflects a joint effort to provide practical financial solutions to challenges affecting both schools and families. School owners and head teachers welcome the initiative, saying access to structured financing and reliable school fees collection systems will help improve cash flow, support operational planning, and ensure uninterrupted learning. Farmers in Impiji District are said to benefit from improved agriculture extension service following a two-day training workshop for field extension workers under the Farmer Field School approach. The training aimed at equipping extension workers with practical farming skills and modern agriculture methods to boost up production and household incomes. Speaking during the workshop, Assistant RDC Chivumbi Crescent praised district leaders organizing the training, noting that agriculture remains the key to economic transformation. The head of production in Impiji District, Serwada Patrick, said the Farmers Field School approach is participatory, allowing farmers to learn through practical demonstration and hand-on involvement. Serwada explained that farmers are trained through the entire production cycle, from land preparation and planting to management and harvesting, giving them practical knowledge and skills. He added that the district identified gaps among extension staff in implementing the approach, prompting both theoretical and practical training sessions. After the training, officers will return to their communities to train farmers. Officials say the approach will strengthen extension services, improve adoption of modern farming methods, and enhance agriculture productivity and livelihoods in the district.
5: Yeah, building capacity in the approach called the Farmer Field School approach. It is one of the approaches we use in extension to impart knowledge to farmers. It is a participatory approach where farmers decide what to learn, when to learn, and even they decide the venue. Because it is a little bit participatory, farmers do most of the learning. And the extension worker is like just a facilitator. So the farmers, among the farmers, we get the best facilitator among them who is more knowledgeable.
2: Lastly, in Afro News, at least 90 people have been confirmed dead following a coal mine explosion in northern China, according to state. The gas explosion occurred at the Lui Shengu coal mine operation.

0: in treating the injured and searching for survivors. He also ordered investigations into the cause of the explosion and demanded accountability for those responsible. Officials managing the mine have reportedly been detained as investigations continue. That brings us to the end of our news. Thanks for listening. I remain Francis Lubega. A nice weekend.
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2: Olusomo lwa tamwe yokubiri lutuuse era MTN momwe byokusasula school fees ebifudde byangu nokusinga bwe gwali gubadde kakati sasula school fees nga weyambisa momo wegate mu mukiso gw'okuwangula 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
2: Hey, Kizza Besigye being appointed the Minister of Uganda, so that I at all times well and truly serve the Republic of Uganda in the office of a minister.
3: There is no doubt that I worked closely with him on some things where I was relevant. I don't expect that necessarily makes me very close to him. But in the areas where we work together, first of all, in my attending to his health, which again was part of my professional responsibility, I have my understanding of him in that regard. Give Mr. Museveni credit in three areas up to today. One is that he is a strategic thinker. He thinks through an issue in a strategic sense from beginning to the end. He looks at where he should be in a long time, not just in the next few days or in the next just 1 year, but in a strategic sense. And that is an area where there is a lot of weakness in most of our leaders. People thinking short-term, trying to have short-term objectives. He is a strategic thinker. Doesn't matter whether the strategy is correct or wrong, that is a different matter. As we now realize, quite obviously, he is on a totally wrong trajectory. A disastrous one, in fact. But nonetheless, he has won. He has a strategic objective he's pursuing. Can say wrong, right, but he has. So that is one strength that he has always had. The second strength that he has...
4: Ochauri disa program encha sibya nge kutusibwako Trinity Legal Aid Foundation Uganda obulido bwenkanya mukuwolerezebwa we bali kululwo
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5: On petty charges. And this hearing should be worked out. First of all, allow me to report that all the districts of Uganda are represented in this meeting through their various district executive committees. I wish to take this opportunity first and foremost to thank these members for their effort
6: in making sure that they attended this important meeting in spite of the short time that was given by way of notice. Mr. President, I must report that these members who are gathered here are members who have given an immense contribution by way of sacrificing their own time, their own resources for the benefit of the people they represent. Mr. President, it is not an easy task to be a chairman or member of a district council at this point in time of our country. The central government, we don't give them any appreciable assistance to carry out their duties. Most of them have to pay their own money for transport to go to their districts to meet. They have to forfeit their relevant and respective duties in their areas to go and serve their people. For this, I commend them very much, Your Excellency. Mr. President, I also wish to report that from the interaction I've had with the various members here and from the experience I've had in the various areas I've visited, these members who are gathered here are very politicized members. Mr. President, I'm sure they would confess even themselves that their thinking today is very much different from the thinking of 3 years ago.
1: Mubiseera ebyo, awo Dr. Kizza Besigye ng'akyali mu gavumenti ya Mwami Museveni nga bakolera wamu era nga mu kumuaddressinga, yeye amuaddressinga nga His Excellency Mr. President, naye obudde buneeno. 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
7: If you are for to be a president, you must really be very, very aware of us. That's why we had all these problems in the past. So I don't see how you can simply say politicians zindi musai. Now, what is in your musai is simple confusion. It's not politics. Maybe what is in your musai is simply feelings. Because okwagala oba okutagala, that's not politics. Norwala politics. You can hear somebody like politics zin musai. Now how can politics be in your musai? It is because politics is knowledge. Politics is the science of management of society.
8: The DAs who are here, and I think there is a PS of Aras in charge of RCs, gathered before you here are the members of the district councils, as you call them, and the RC folks. I'd like to thank you for convening us here, and would like to hear from you. Thank you very much, Your Excellency.
7: Now, the reason why I called you today, I want to use this as a politicization session. There is still so much confusion in the politics of Uganda that I really feel sad myself, because my interest in going to the bush and trying to solve the problems of Uganda was because I hoped that we could really solve these problems. But if you are simply going to move in circles, you know, one problem after another, then it's a big loss for Uganda. As you know, Uganda is very well endowed. It's a very rich country. But because of the bad politics which we have had in the past, we are now, until recently, we have been among the most backward in the whole of this region. Even countries like Burundi, like Rwanda, we are now ahead of us, which are very small countries. Now we are trying to catch up now, and we may catch up if we can maintain the pace and overtake them.
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4: Dear brothers and sisters, greetings to you from Uganda Catholic Secretariat, the headquarters of the Catholic Church in Uganda. I would like to present to you our press release concerning the celebrations of the Uganda Martyrs Feast Day on the 3rd June 2026. Following the government's communication regarding the postponement of the National Uganda Martyrs Day celebrations at Namugongo, the Uganda Episcopal Conference provides the following pastoral guidance to the Catholic faithful to ensure that this important occasion is prayerfully observed. The commemoration of the Uganda martyrs remains a profound witness of faith, courage, fidelity to Christ, and a steadfast commitment to Christian values. Although the national gathering at Namugongo has been postponed, dioceses and parishes are encouraged to celebrate the day with the guidance of the diocesan bishop and the relevant government authorities. Let us all join in prayers for our nation, health workers, and all those affected by the circumstances that necessitated the postponement. We urge you all to follow the guidelines given by the government and the Ministry of Health. We call upon media institutions to provide adequate coverage of the Ebola pandemic. As shepherds of God's people, we invite all the faithful to remain calm, prayerful, united, and hopeful. The witness of the Uganda martyrs continues to inspire the church and the nation, reminding us that the true faith is lived daily through love, sacrifice, truth, and fidelity to God. May the holy martyrs of Uganda intercede for our nation and strengthen us in faith and unity. I am Bishop Joseph Anthony Ziwa, Chairman of the Uganda Episcopal Conference and Bishop of the Diocese of Chinda Mityana.
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3: 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So help me God.
2: Ng'amaze okulayira era yayogerako kko erina abantu.
3: In order to the religious leaders who are here, the leaders of FPC from Buganda government, and all of you ladies and gentlemen in your various distinguished capacities, what is happening today is not an ordinary swearing in ceremony.
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2: If the issue is that one of us messed this house, that is the issue of greed. Besides, Honorable, Right Honorable Anita did not allow me even reach her gate. I didn't reach her gate. I don't know of a coin in whatever she has accrued I was projected because of my mouth of wanting to speak about corruption as an enemy, in quotes, to Right Honorable Anita. It is very unfortunate that Anita, who should have been a true example of a rural girl like me, decided to squander whatever belonged to friends and colleagues. Some of us, it was a misfortune to find our name for trips. I remember one day, Honorable Fox coming to me and saying, "You know, you have attended the committee meeting more than me, Honorable Fox, and you have also chaired on my behalf." But the Right Honorable Speaker, when I took the names for our trip, she said, I quote, "Remove this name," and that was my name.
1: Mukiwendo kimu wowulira bino ng'abantu abawerera ddala 16 be baakavaayo mu kibiina ekiri mu buyinza ekya NRM abeegwanyiza entebe y'obwa sipiika era Olivia Nabagala y'alina ebisingawo.
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